0: today.
1: Mostly sunny today, going for a top of 22. Sunny tomorrow and 24 degrees. 25 on Sunday, also sunny. Then sunny again and 23 degrees on Monday. Craig and the team at Action 4x4, a local business covering all of your four-wheel drive needs, specialising in American trucks, 64 Kembla Street, Fyshwick.
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2: 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They hold hope. Hope that if someone suffers a sudden cardiac arrest, life-saving equipment is close by. 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If you see any damage or vandalism, report it by calling 1300 St John. One day, it could be there to save the life of someone you love. 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

show. Burjo is back with Beat the Bowser, helping you out at the petrol pump. Fight for your flashback. We'll get the results. So head to Facebook and get voting. And there'll be $2,180 up for grabs with the secret sound. Have a great weekend. 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

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The words that stir up those emotions.

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